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1: I like to move it, move it. I like to move it, move it. I like to move it, move it. You like to...

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1: Ladies and gentlemen, may I have your attention, please?

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Will you be there? In my trials and my tribulations, through our doubts and frustrations, in my violence, in my turbulence, through my fear and my confessions, in my anguish and my pain, through my joy and my sorrow, in the promise of another tomorrow, I'll never let you part.

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1: We are going to the death. I don't know about you. I don't want
0: my children and grandchildren.
1: We are going to the death. Racism.
0: The American century.
1: We are going to the death.
2: Shut it down, Colombia. Shut it down. Shut it down. Shut it down.
0: That government exists to protect our rights and serve our interests, and that no one should be safe. Every generation will be judged. So will we. Our children and grandchildren will save us. God bless you and God bless America.